0: RMF Chill Out.
1: All humans share one spirit. All humans share one consciousness. But yet they want to be separated. Like my ideas. They don't realize that all humans share a huge pool of consciousness, of thought. All human thought vibrates at a certain frequency. We're all in communication. You know, when you exhale, I breathe the air you breathe. We're all together, really. This is the way nature designed it. So that we will be sharing the earth together.

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Gotta get better. Bitter for you, but I can't focus. 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

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I miss you in my front seat. Still got sand in my sweaters from nights we don't remember. Do you miss me like I miss you? 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Friends can break your heart too, and I'm always tired but never of you. If I pulled a U on you, you wouldn't like that shit. I put this reel out but you wouldn't bite that shit. I type a text but then

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You ever wonder what we could have been? You said you wouldn't and you fucking did. Lie to me, lie with me, get your fucking fix. Now all my drinks and all my feelings are all fucking mixed. Always missing people that I shouldn't be missing. Sometimes you gotta burn some bridges just to create some distance. I know that I control my thoughts and I should stop reminiscing. But I learned from my dad that it's good to have feelings when love and trust are gone. I guess this is moving.

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I was a fool to love. I was a fool to love.

jump up the joint, jump up the joint, jump up the joint, jump up the joint, jump up the joint, jump up the joint, jump up the joint, jump up the joint, jump up the joint, jump up the joint, jump up the joint, jump up the joint, jump up the joint, jump up the joint, jump up the joint, jump up the joint, jump up the joint, jump up the joint, jump up the joint, jump up the joint, jump up the joint, jump up the joint, jump up the joint, jump up the joint, jump up the joint, jump up the joint, jump up the joint, jump up the joint, jump up the joint, jump up the joint, jump up the joint, jump up the joint, jump up the joint, jump up the joint, jump up the joint, jump up the joint, jump up the joint, jump up the joint, jump up the joint, jump up the joint, jump up the joint, jump up the joint, jump up the joint, jump up the joint, jump up the joint, jump up the joint, jump up the joint, jump up the joint, jump up the joint, jump up the joint, jump up the joint, jump up the joint, jump up the joint, jump up the joint,

You see, I'm a traveler. 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Those things have to go on. So many times forced to be separated. Neglect, simply moved and hated, evaluated. People move across the earth turning. Colorful dreams are lost. Kept on the shelves, all the stories frost. Unique, whatever happens, wherever it goes. Still it's different direction. The north, the south makes a selection. Distant and real, super close if I feel. Have to be cruel, then live my skill disappear. Leave all behind, no tear. Rules and laws simply form. Negative thinking never born. Distress me. No possibility to express thee. 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Precious moment, they supposed to be free. Precious moments, sun shining above us. 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

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The sky is breaking. 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I know the way you feel. Like the rain's outside.